0: 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Michael Mathers is coming to River Cree Resort and Casino September 11th. With over 100,000 followers worldwide, Michael has earned recognition as the world's number one Eminem tribute act. Go to our website for all the details and ticket information. Deadminton Haunted House. Edmonton's premier haunted attraction is back this fall with three terrifying experiences. Creepy creatures around every corner and scares that'll have you sleeping with the lights on. It all goes down this fall at the iconic old Edmonton Sun Building. 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And UB40 is bringing the Unstoppable Tour 2026 to Edmonton this October. 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

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Hope your day's off to a great start. Jake Ryan and Kenzie Ray with you. And coming up, we have our throwback throwdown picks. And today is the final day before Kenzie Ray gets married. So wedding theme in full effect. You'll find out what we picked next. Hang on.

0: My pick today is all about wedding vibes because tomorrow Kenzie gets married. 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What is your throwback throwdown pick today?
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0: There you go. Your two choices, 780-784-7107. Get on the votes. Let us know which track you want to hear the most. And the one with the most votes is going to spin next. Yeah.

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1: All right, let's talk about this Stella Lefty. 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And she only really came on my radar when I heard about her being a thief of songs. 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
1: You know, I did message Harry Styles and ask him if he could do a version of American Girls called Canadian Girls, but I didn't get a reply, so I took it upon myself to do my own version.